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1: This evening, a cloudy sky, fog patches overnight, and a low of -5. Tomorrow morning, fog patches, otherwise sunshine and 7 degrees. Tuesday, it'll be sunny and 12. Wednesday, sunny and 18. Current weather conditions can be found anytime on your Okotoks Online app. I'm Judy Peters.
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2: This evening, a cloudy sky, fog patches overnight, and a low of minus 5. Tomorrow morning, fog patches, otherwise sunshine and 7 degrees. Tuesday, it'll be sunny and 12. Wednesday, sunny and 18. Current weather conditions can be found anytime on your Okotoks Online app. I'm Judy Peters.

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0: 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Ears on me. Everybody's listening? 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We have a favor to ask.
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2: This evening, a cloudy sky, fog patches overnight, and a low of minus 5. Tomorrow morning, fog patches, otherwise sunshine and 7 degrees. Tuesday, it'll be sunny and 12. Wednesday, sunny and 18. Current weather conditions can be found anytime on your Okotoks Online app. I'm Judy Peters.
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3: This evening, a cloudy sky, fog patches overnight, and a low of minus 5. Tomorrow morning, fog patches, otherwise sunshine and 7 degrees. Tuesday, it'll be sunny and 12. Wednesday, sunny and 18. Current weather conditions can be found anytime on your Okotoks online app. I'm Judy Peters.
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2: This evening, a cloudy sky, fog patches overnight, and a low of minus 5. Tomorrow morning, fog patches, otherwise sunshine and 7 degrees. Tuesday, it'll be sunny and 12. Wednesday, sunny and 18. Current weather conditions can be found anytime on your Okotoks Online app. I'm Judy Peters.
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2: This evening, a cloudy sky, fog patches overnight, and a low of minus 5. Tomorrow morning, fog patches, otherwise sunshine and 7 degrees. Tuesday, it'll be sunny and 12. Wednesday, sunny and 18. Current weather conditions can be found anytime on your Okotoks Online app. I'm Judy Peters.
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0: 1, 2, 3. 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
2: A mix of sun and cloud today, 6 degrees. Clear this evening with a low of minus 5. Tomorrow we'll have a mix of sun and cloud, a high of 9. On Wednesday, sunshine, 16. Thursday, sunny with a high of 9. Current weather conditions can be found anytime on your Okotoks Online app. I'm Judy Peters.
0: 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Own it. 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
2: A mix of sun and cloud today, 6 degrees. Clear this evening with a low of minus 5. Tomorrow we'll have a mix of sun and cloud, a high of 9. On Wednesday, sunshine, 16. Thursday, sunny with a high of 9. Current weather conditions can be found anytime on your Okotoks Online app. I'm Judy Peters.
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0: 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Clue two, lives in a swamp. 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
2: A mix of sun and cloud today, 6 degrees. Clear this evening with a low of minus 5. Tomorrow we'll have a mix of sun and cloud, a high of 9. On Wednesday, sunshine, 16. Thursday, sunny with a high of 9. Current weather conditions can be found anytime on your Okotoks online app. I'm Judy Peters.
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0: That's Cameron Whitcomb. I'm Corny Bremple. Happy Thanksgiving. So glad you're with us this Monday morning. And besides family, what are you grateful for this Thanksgiving? Here's Stephanie.
1: I'm thankful for my job. I have an amazing job, and it's really, really rewarding. And I love my job. 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So,
0: oh, that sounds like a blessing.
1: It is. 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
16: 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Hi, I'm Terry Van Veen. Yes, a weekend to get together, maybe turkey, ham, maybe something else. I'm not sure what your plans are, but I hope you have a great weekend. 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
0: Cheering crowds at the Viking Rental Center. Great games

Pineal Lobe and Jordan. Spin. I'm Corny Rempel. Happy Thanksgiving. You know, the first Thanksgiving in Canada was November 6th, 1879. However, Indigenous people of Canada have a history of celebrating the fall harvest that predates the annual European settlers celebration. But in 1957, they finally decided, you know what, let's just have it on the second Monday of November. And it's always on a Monday, so we always have a long weekend. And we have the railway company to thank for that, because they lobbied the government to put it on a Monday so that they could give their employees a long weekend instead of a break in the middle of the week. So big thank you to the railway company for this long weekend. It's Dominic Fike, Baby Doll.

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0: Breathing Underwater with Metric. I'm Corny Rempel. Happy Thanksgiving. You also heard Martin Garrix and Ed Sheeran with Repeat It, as it's looking more and more like fall out there. We're going to get back to the music with Benson Boone. Sorry, I'm here for someone else after this.
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0: weekend. Hope you have a great Thanksgiving. We will talk to you on Tuesday morning with the Eagle Morning Show, 6 o'clock. 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
2: A mix of sun and cloud today, 6 degrees. Clear this evening with a low of -5. Tomorrow we'll have a mix of sun and cloud, a high of 9. On Wednesday, sunshine, 16. Thursday, sunny with a high of 9. Current weather conditions can be found anytime on your Okotoks online app. I'm Judy Peters.
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Preston Pablo, because I do, and Sabrina Carpenter, please, please, please. Hey, I'm Corny Rample. Happy Thanksgiving. And did a bit of a survey earlier this week where I asked people if they'd rather have a traditional Thanksgiving turkey dinner with all the trimmings or literally anything else for Thanksgiving. And more than 2-1 were answering that they'd rather have the Thanksgiving traditional dinner. And Lindsay chimed in. She says, I have to have the traditional stuffing and mashed potatoes at some point. Well, whatever your Thanksgiving meal is, I just wish you joy and family and a lot of overeating.

0: 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And if your favorite subject is lunch, then do I have some great news for you.
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9: 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Alberta remains a province of Canada. Option 2. 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

Happy Thanksgiving. I'm Corny Rempel, and that's Zabe with Downtown. Do you know what Zabe's last name is? Trudeau. As in Justin Trudeau's son. But he doesn't want to be known as the former prime minister's son. He wants to be known as the artist, Zabe, who does music. It has nothing to do with politics. So there we go. Keeping the music going with Rosie and Bruno Mars.

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0: Happy Thanksgiving. I'm Corny Bramble. That's Shawn Mendes. You also heard Taylor Swift with I Knew It. I Knew You off the Toy Story 5 soundtrack. And we're talking about Thanksgiving dinner, whether you'd rather have the traditional turkey dinner with all the trimmings, or would you rather have literally anything else? Allison says, I'd rather have the traditional turkey meal. I only make a turkey once a year. We don't do it at Christmas time or any other times. So traditional turkey dinner for Allison. And actually, in our recent survey, turkey dinner won out by about 2-1.
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2: A mix of sun and cloud today, 6 degrees. Clear this evening with a low of minus 5. Tomorrow we'll have a mix of sun and cloud, a high of 9. On Wednesday, sunshine, 16. Thursday, sunny with a high of 9. Current weather conditions can be found anytime on your Okotoks Online app. I'm Judy Peters.
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0: And no, Captain Crunch, she's not singing to you. Serial kisser, Devin Cole. Happy Thanksgiving. I'm Corny Remple. And what are you thankful for this Thanksgiving? Joe.
1: I'm quite thankful for my job. Good work and real great coworkers in the shop. So, and I'm very thankful for not having to go overnights or anything, like not too hot, not too cold in the shop through the year. So yeah, I'm very thankful for that.
0: Oh, that is fantastic. Sounds like you're pretty blessed, Joe. That is great.
1: Yes.
0: Happy Thanksgiving. Here's Olivia Rodrigo.

0: 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Clue two, lives in a swamp. Clue three, very small, very green.
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0: The Way We Touch, Charlotte Carden. You also heard Capital Cities, Safe and Sound. I'm Corny Rempel. Happy Thanksgiving. And what would you rather have for Thanksgiving dinner? The traditional turkey dinner and all the trimmings, or something completely different? Maggie.
1: The traditional Thanksgiving. It's the only time of year I make a turkey.
0: So do you make the whole meal? Do you do the turkey or do you have other people making the other things?
1: We usually do the whole thing, the turkey and ham and all the sides, whatever. Pumpkin pie we do, and then my mom also does this other dessert that's like a no-bake cheesecake.
0: Oh, it sounds like those traditions run deep. So what is your favorite part of that meal? What's one part you will just never want to do without?
1: The pumpkin pie. Definitely.
0: Now we're talking. Here's Ariana Grande. I hate that I made you love me, said the pumpkin pie.

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1: Ooh, pick me.
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1: Let's go.
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0: Trevor Guthrie with Soundwave and a relatively new song, Cat's Eye Animal. Appreciate you hanging out with us on this Thanksgiving morning. And what are you thankful for? Stephanie has a lot to be thankful for this weekend.
1: I just finished doing a whole bunch of hours at work. And so this weekend, I'm going to be making a big Thanksgiving dinner for my family. We're going to have all the grandkids together for the first time because we have two newborns. So that's kind of exciting.
0: That is exciting. Oh, my word. A lot to be thankful for.
1: Yes, sir.
0: Happy Thanksgiving.
2: 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So thanks for driving extra safe and keeping me safe.
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0: 9. On Wednesday, sunshine, 16. Thursday, sunny with a high of 9. Current weather conditions can be found anytime on your Okotoks Online app. I'm Judy Peters.
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2: A mix of sun and cloud today, 6 degrees. Clear this evening with a low of -5. Tomorrow we'll have a mix of sun and cloud, a high of

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Naomi Sharon with Was It Ever Love and Shaboozia Bar Song. Happy Thanksgiving. I'm Corny Rempel. You know, this week we've been talking a lot about Thanksgiving dinner. Now here we are on Thanksgiving, and what would you rather have for Thanksgiving? The traditional turkey and all the trimmings and fixings, or literally anything else? Maggie says, rather have chicken or anything else other than turkey. It's not the meal that makes Thanksgiving. It's the people around you and being thankful for what you have and the meal that you are fortunate enough to have. Thank you for that reminder, Maggie, and happy Thanksgiving. Keeping the music going with Somber. My body isn't ready.

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0: anything else. 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
1: I'd rather have surf and turf or maybe Chinese.
0: Okay, so is it that you don't like a traditional turkey dinner, or is it just overrated, or what's your thinking?
1: 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So if I'm going to eat an expensive dinner anyways, I might as well eat something I actually want to eat.
0: Oh, there you go. Like a surf and turf. So you're getting what, for example?
1: Oh, there'd be like probably a double stuffed baked potato, a nice fat lobster tail, a nice piece of steak, you know, maybe some sauteed mushrooms.
0: Oh, that sounds heavenly.
1: Right?

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1: Preston Pablo, Dance Alone. Hey, I'm Corny Remple. Happy Thanksgiving. 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
6: 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Option 1, Alberta stays a province of Canada. Option 2, begin the legal process toward a later binding referendum on separation. That's what the ballot says. 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
5: 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Referendum day, Monday, October 19th.
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1: Okotoks online weather.
2: A mix of sun and cloud today, 6 degrees. Clear this evening with a low of minus 5. Tomorrow we'll have a mix of sun and cloud, a high of 9. On Wednesday, sunshine, 16. Thursday, sunny with a high of 9. Current weather conditions can be found anytime on your Okotoks online app. I'm Judy Peters.
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4: Let's go.

Throwing back to 2009, a classic from Deadmau5 and Rob Swire, Ghosts and Stuff. Hey, good afternoon. I'm Callum McAnally and happy Thanksgiving. Hope you've been having a great Thanksgiving long weekend. Keeping the jams going with Maroon 5, Moves Like Jagger.

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Tyler Shaw and Run to You. I'm Callum McAnally. Good afternoon. Happy Thanksgiving. Hope you're enjoying your day so far. Hopefully not eating too much. It's Philip Phillips, home.

0: One, two, three. Ears on me. Everybody's listening? Perfect. We have a favor to ask.
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0: Francesco Yates, Better to Be Loved. Good afternoon. I'm Callum McAnally. And have you noticed how much more expensive Thanksgiving has been this year? We talked with Dr. Sylvain Charlebois with Dalhousie University's Agri-Food Analytics Lab. And he says if you're doing a turkey dinner this weekend, you should expect to pay more than you did a year ago.
1: We are expecting the Thanksgiving dinner to be about 10% more expensive, and that's due to the bird being more expensive. The poultry sector has been under tremendous pressure in the last little while.
0: Part of the pressure is coming from higher fuel costs, while more consumers are turning to poultry as other proteins remain expensive. He also says the tab for a family of four is expected to be about $3 higher than it was last year.
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2: A mix of sun and cloud today, 6 degrees. Clear this evening with a low of minus 5. Tomorrow we'll have a mix of sun and cloud, a high of 9. On Wednesday, sunshine, 16. Thursday, sunny with a high of 9. Current weather conditions can be found anytime on your Okotoks Online app. I'm Judy Peters.
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happy Monday. And happy Thanksgiving. I'm Callum McAnally. That was Alex Porrett and Kissing You. Hope you've been having a great Thanksgiving long weekend. This is Teddy Swims, Mr. Know-It-All.

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Cameron Woodcomb, you and me. I'm Callum McAnally, and thanks for joining us on your Thanksgiving Monday. We've been having a great holiday so far. It's Sabrina Carpenter, Manchild.

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0: I've seen Nickelback live in concert twice, and they put on an incredible show each time. That's Rockstar, and thanks for joining us on your Thanksgiving Monday. I'm Callum McAnally, and a quick question for you. What is the furthest that you've traveled for a concert or an event? Karis is on the line, and Karis, you went to the UK to see Taylor Swift on the Eras Tour. How did this come together?
1: Well, I'm from the UK, so I was kind of hoping to go back anyways, and I have a best friend who lives in America who is a, I'm a big Taylor Swift fan, but she is a tinfoil hat Swiftie, top of the top, and she said, if I can get us tickets, do you want to go? And I said, sure, why not? So in 2023, she was able to get us 4 tickets, and 2024, we were there at the tour.
0: And did it live up to the hype? Was it an incredible show?
1: Yeah, it was. We were there from probably 5 a.m. until 1 a.m. the next day. We were able to be at the barrier, so, you know, feet from her. And yeah, it was crazy. The atmosphere, I've never felt anything like it.
0: You were that close to Taylor?
1: We were that close to Taylor.
0: Wow. And I'm sure you took many pictures and video too, hey?
1: Yeah, I think I have between my photos and my friend's photos, I think there's about 1,500.
0: Wow, 1,500 photos.
1: Yeah, between photos and videos and I think, yeah, around 1,500.
0: That is amazing. It sounds like it was a concert of a lifetime. Thanks for the chat, Karis. Lady Gaga coming up.
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2: Clear this evening with a low of minus 5. Tomorrow we'll have a mix of sun and cloud, a high of 9. On Wednesday, sunshine, 16. Thursday, sunny with a high of 9. Current weather conditions can be found anytime on your Okotoks Online app. I'm Judy Peters.
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Happy Thanksgiving. I'm Callum McAnally, and a quick Olivia Rodrigo fact for you. Stupid Song was inspired by a random guy who approached her on a morning walk in London and asked her to dinner. She said no, but she went home and ended up writing a song about it. This is that song. It's Stupid Song by Olivia Rodrigo.

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0: Mariana's Trench and Stutter. I'm Callum McAnally, and good afternoon and happy Thanksgiving as fall is, well, underway now. And there's a lot of good things about this time of year. You know, it's not as hot out, the changing colors, pumpkin spice, hockey season. What is your favorite thing about fall? Shonda is on the line.
1: I love soup season. We actually got that little spout of rain there, and I took the opportunity to make some homemade chicken noodle soup, and it was delicious. So I'm definitely excited to be making more soups and chilies, stuff like that, crock pot meals, you name it.
0: Oh, that's awesome. And do you have a secret ingredient when it comes to soup?
1: Well, if I told you my secret ingredient, it wouldn't be so secret, would it?
0: Oh, I guess so. Thanks for sharing, Shonda. Ed Sheeran, up next.
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0: show. 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Hope you have a great Thanksgiving. We will talk to you on Tuesday morning with the Eagle Morning Show, 6 o'clock. 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
2: Clear this evening with a low of minus 5. Tomorrow we'll have a mix of sun and cloud, a high of 9. On Wednesday, sunshine, 16. Thursday, sunny with a high of 9. Current weather conditions can be found anytime on your Okotoks Online app. I'm Judy Peters.
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Soul Decision Faded. I'm Cal McAnally and happy Thanksgiving. Hope you've been having a great holiday long weekend. It's a throwback to 2009. I Got a Feeling by the Black Eyed Peas.

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That is a fun song. 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It's Devin Cole and Serial Kisser. I'm Callum McAnally. Happy Thanksgiving. Hope you've been enjoying your long weekends, not eating too much turkey. It's Imagine Dragons, Radioactive.

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10: 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It's us, the Jonas Brothers.

0: Avril Lavigne and Skater Boy. I'm Callum McAnally and happy Thanksgiving. Thanks for joining us this long weekend. Quick question for you. What is a small thing that is really satisfying? For example, something like finding some extra cash in your pockets, or when you clean your glasses and you have crystal clear vision again. Small things that are really satisfying. Leanne is on the line.
1: I think the most satisfying thing ever is finishing the last stitch on a crochet project.
0: Yes, just finishing your project, hey?
1: Yep, the last stitch.
0: So you crochet a lot?
1: Oh, yes, more than a lot. It's my stress relief. I have a super stressful job, and so it's my stress relief when I get home. I make everything from blankets to baby hats to... I made a sweater recently. Anything that I put my mind to.
0: Thanks for the chat, Leanne. And, you know, that can go for, like, anything, not just crochet.

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1: Okotoks online weather.
2: Clear this evening with a low of -5. Tomorrow we'll have a mix of sun and cloud, a high of 9. On Wednesday, sunshine, 16. Thursday, sunny with a high of 9. Current weather conditions can be found anytime on your Okotoks online app. I'm Judy Peters.
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0: Great Thanksgiving. We will talk to you on Tuesday morning with the Eagle Morning Show, 6 o'clock. 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